It's another first for the Roll Arena in San Leandro. Bill Corey's Teens and Twenties Dances are bringing the much-talked-about Jefferson Airplane to the Roll Arena July 29th. That's right, their first appearance in the East Bay, the famous Jefferson Airplane, Friday night, July 29th. Plus, the Soul Vendors and the System of Soul now arrive early at the Roll Arena Friday night, July 29th for the Jefferson Airplane. And Saturday, July 30th, the Harbinger Complex kicks off the new Teens and Twenties Dances at Scott's Hall in Bethel Island.

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0: This is the In Sound, presented by the United States Army. And a happy how do you do to you. Harry Harrison here with another In Sound show, the groovy show for you groovy people. Say, who's going to make today's pick of the record we play? Could be you, you know. Today, though, it's a young miss in Renton, Washington. Her name is Sue Frederick. And Sue, honey, hello to you.
1: Hi.
0: How's it going, sweetie?
1: Oh, everything's just fine here.
0: And what's the number, Sue, that's headed for the In Sound spot in the Seattle area?
1: By every mother's son, and it's called Come On Down to My Boat. Everybody here thinks it's really a smash.
0: And so the kids all over the country, Sue, and thanks to you. We're going to play it in just a minute.
1: Okay.
0: You fellows who have just finished college have probably got a pretty strong urge to see the world. After 4 years of sitting and listening, you want to get in a little seeing and doing. Of course, it's not easy. It doesn't have to be that way, though. You can travel now while you're still young enough to enjoy it. Don't have the time? Short of cash? You still can manage it by becoming an officer in the Army through Officers Candidate School. You may eventually be stationed in any one of the countries of the free world with a month's vacation every year. You really get to know your way around the way no tourist ever does. Sound good? It is. See your Army recruiting sergeant. He can arrange it for you in today's Action Army.

0: Brian Eagle from the New York area making it big. Every mother's son. We're talking today to two members of the group, Christopher and Larry. Hi, boys.
1: Hello, Harry. How are you?
2: Hi there.
0: Hi. Larry, you tell me, how would you describe your sound, please?
2: I would say that basically the sound is in the happy bag. Mm-hmm. And by that we mean no one particular type of sound. We're not a rhythm and blues group, nor are we a jug band group or anything like that. We just sort of like to cover the entire spectrum. And the way every mother's son means every person, or we would like it to mean everyone. So our sound is along those lines.
0: Very good. It's a sound that's creating a lot of good comment, fellas. Now I want to say thank you for being on the In Sound.
1: Harry, goodbye.
0: Goodbye to you, Chris. The In Sound was presented by the United States Army. And this is Harry Harrison reminding you that whatever career you want to follow, if you qualify, you can get the world's finest training in today's Action Army.

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0: Say, how about a word association game?
1: Sure, why not?
0: All right, today.
1: Tomorrow.
0: Week.
1: Month.
0: October.
1: Halloween.
0: Spooks.
1: Magic.
0: Sorcery.
1: Fake.
0: Ghosts.
1: Fright.
0: Demons.
1: Phony.
0: Possession.
1: Spell.
0: Death.
1: Cemetery.
0: Corpse.
1: I give up.
0: Surrender.
1: I mean, I don't like this game anymore.
0: Quitter.
1: The devil made me do it. That's the title of a new foldout from Way Out.
0: It tells you all about witches and demons. You want to know the truth?
1: Write Way Out, Box 2829, Hollywood, California. Ask for The Devil Made Me Do It. The address again, Way Out, Box 2829, Hollywood, California.
0: It just might do something to you.

0: zap! What a knockout day to smash into 67. 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

It's 9:24 in the city with your brother on a happening, and Gary Puckett in the Union Gap is not the correct answer to the little thing we got going. Who sings I Got the Best of You? If you can give me that answer, give me a call there at 951-3896, your brother on a happening.

They're flying high from one city to another and one man to another. Bedroom stewardesses. They wake up in some strange place and take the next flight out for more fun and new thrills. They're the girls who've got the class and that sexy wink in their eyes that says hello in a special way. Bedroom stewardesses. The girls who invite you out for a drink, and they've got a wilder imagination than you do. Just relax and let these girls make all the plans. You'll just love it, and they'll just love you all night long. Bedroom stewardesses. Don't miss Bedroom Stewardesses for the sexiest look at the most erotic globe-trotting girls who ever took your special order. Bedroom Stewardesses, rated R for adults. 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
2: 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Here we go!

0: This is the In Sound, presented by the United States Army. And a happy how do you do to you. I'm Harry Harrison. Welcome to the In Sound Show. We bring you up to date on music, music that's happening all across the USA. Let's head down by phone to Prescott, Arkansas, and see what's doing there, huh? On the line, one of those great DJs at KPTA Radio, Rob Hill. Hello, Rob. How you doing?
1: Fine, Harry. How are you?
0: Just fine, thank you. Everything swinging in Prescott these days?
1: Swings right along.
0: Good. Tell me, what new record does everybody think is going to be a big hit?
1: Glenn Campbell has a new one out down here that's really beginning to pick up some steam. Of course, we're about 20 miles from Glenn's home, and this I Want to Live looks like the big one for the future.
0: He's really had a great year, hasn't he?
1: He sure has.
0: Tremendous, talented guy, all right. Well, thank you very much, Rob, for being on the show.
1: Thanks for calling.
0: Len Campbell's Brian Ewan right after this question for you fellas. What are your prospects for a real future? Will you be getting ahead as fast as you'd like? It's pretty easy to get bogged down on a job, but you can get out of that rut. Here's how. In the Army, you can learn a skill or use the skill you have and keep advancing as you get better at it. In the Army, you're judged on just one thing, performance. If you'd like to give your career a real boost or start a career, see your Army recruiting sergeant. He can start you on your way to advancement. Your future. Your decision. Choose Army. 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

0: He's on the West Coast now doing his TV show, so we're talking to him by phone. Congratulations on all those Grammys, Glenn.
1: Well, thank you very much, Harry.
0: Tell me, Glenn, how does it feel to finally, really have made it?
1: Well, I don't really think one ever feels that he has made it. I think one that he feels that maybe he's taken another step toward making it. But I don't really feel that way right now, Harry, that I've made it, so to speak.
0: Well, I think your millions of fans would attest to the fact that you have made it. My thanks for talking with us today. All the best, and so long to Mr. Glenn Campbell.
1: So long, Harry. Thank you.
0: The In Sound has been presented by the United States Army. And I'm Harry Harrison, reminding you that if you qualify, there's a career in the field of your choice when you enlist. Your future, your decision. 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

and I'm the fastest in the land. 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
2: Hi, Boss Radio. This is Victor Schmidt from Silver Spring, Maryland. I have two songs I'd like to request. The first one is from 1968, called The Snake by Al Wilson. It was based on a fable. I think it was one of Aesop's fables. I'm not sure. The second song I'd like to hear is unusual because it's the only song that has a street address as far as I know. There's been songs with telephone numbers, but the Pixies 3 did a song, 442 Glenwood Avenue. They were based in the Harrisburg, Pennsylvania area, and the song came out in 1964. Could you please play the two songs for me? Thank you.

Thanks for the request, Victor. Here's another song with a street address in the title. It's by the Stones. 2120 Michigan Avenue, the address to Chess Records, right here on Boss Radio 66.

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2: Now here's what you do. Now when you step into this place, spread the news around. Decorate the counter. 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

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'Cause Saturday is here.

大家好，客气啊。那个什么，客气啊。阿卡什么，客气，干嘛，什么客气？阿卡什么，客气，什么客气？阿卡什么，客气。

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0: What's the meaning of this outburst? I'm working and I won't be interrupted. Who are you? What do you want anyway?
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0: don't want to hold you up to the wire, but my voice here, we got a hell of an arrangement. Now that when we get it, all I got to do then is sing it decent and I'm satisfied.
1: There we go, that's the way I'm feeling.
0: It takes an hour and a half to get a damn thing worked up where you're doing something. One, two, three, four. 19, 20, 21, 22.
1: That's the way I feel. Take 18.
0: One, two, three, four.

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I don't think you can, but if you think you can, leave us a message on the Boss Line, 917-525-3720. 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If you can, I dig it.

0: 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Everybody twist.
1: Not for me, man. I'm getting out of here right now. Where's the door?
2: Hey, man, what are you doing? What's going on?
1: What do you mean, what am I doing in there? This is the Royal Twist Lounge.
2: Oh, man, look at those letters. That's not what the letters say. 7408.
1: Dig, man. 7408 Michigan Avenue.
2: How about this sign over here says Maury's?
1: It's Maury's Royal Twist Lounge, man.
2: Oh, great. Come on back in. Let's go back in.
1: Can't go in.
2: Huh?
1: Not till Friday, December 8th. That's grand opening night right there. Friday, December 8th. See?
3: Friday night, December the 8th. The Twist comes to Detroit. To Maury's Royal Twist Lounge.
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2: Detroit's own Royal Tone. The Royal Tones appearing nightly, Tuesday through Sunday, beginning Friday, December 8th.
3: Also featuring Lee Allen in person on the horn with Dave Zangu Prince. 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
2: Hey, girl. What's the matter with you?

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She's the kind of woman few people know exists. Glamorous, popular, wealthy. The complete image of goodness and beauty, but devoted to destruction. They call her the Devil's Widow. She uses the oldest power on earth, the power to turn men on. First, she drains them of their manhood, and then of their lives. The Devil's Widow, a jet-set enchantress who opens her arms willingly to the young men who dream of sharing her lonely passions. And when she's finished with them, she turns their dreams into hallucinogenic nightmares of death. See The Devil's Widow, starring Ava Gardner as the mistress of the occult. An American International Picture rated PG, parental guidance suggested. When you meet the Devil's Widow, your nightmare begins.

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1: Yeah, Houston, we have one request. Throw deep, baby. 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

0: It's so wonderful being with you here on KHJ. And guess what? The Boss Jocks have a beautiful new contest for you. Just keep it on KHJ, and when you hear me sing the name of the Boss Jock on the air, telephone the boss line right away. 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

0: Roll Sebastian will be appearing at Frank Bond's Teen Club tomorrow night at 3243 South Harlem Avenue in Berlin, Illinois, from 7:30 to 10:30. And the special guest there with Joel Sebastian at the Frank Bond's Teen Club will be the Robs. Then the following evening, Joel will be at St. Agnes Teen Club, 39th and Archer, on Friday from 8 to 11, and special guest star is the Roving Kind. The Pit People in action, too, 16:50 tonight. Out of Jim, who rode his bike to Kentucky, took him 31 hours, took him 29 hours to ride back. He had a stiff tail win. Out of Lorna, too, and hello to the Pit People at Bell School, rooms 318, 216, and 312 tonight. And hi to Sandy and Buffy and Pit People everywhere. Quickly. More Pit Predicts coming up on the Pit Program. We'll have our winner on, too, from the Ridiculous Resolutions at 222. 1990, you can call right now.
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say 10 is the truth. Yeah. Now say what I say. Yeah. You know it's the truth. Yeah. You know it's the truth. Whoa. 10 is the truth.

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0: You've never been kissed?
1: No, I've never been sick.

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1: That's Barbara's. Yeah.

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1: Don't me closer.
0: For those aboard, there's no escape.
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0: Excuse me, Mr. Engineer, but if I promise to be real good, would you play my favorite record for me? Would you really please, mister?
1: Hey, everybody! Mr. Hound Dog's in town! 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She's...

0: Is she really going out with him?
1: Well, there she is. Let's ask her.
0: Betty, is that Jimmy's ring you're wearing?
1: Mm-hmm. Gee, it must be great riding with him.
0: Is he picking you up after school today?
1: Mm-mm.
0: By the way, where'd you meet him?

I am William Castle, the director of the motion picture you're about to see. I feel obligated to warn you that some of the sensations, some of the physical reactions which the actors on the screen will feel will also be experienced for the first time in motion picture history by certain members of this audience. I say certain members because

some people are more sensitive to these mysterious electronic impulses than others. These unfortunate, sensitive people will at times feel a strange, tingling sensation. Others will feel it less strongly. But don't be alarmed, you can protect yourself. At any time you are conscious of a tingling sensation, you may obtain immediate relief by screaming. Don't be embarrassed about opening your mouth and letting rip with all you've got, because the person in the seat right next to you will probably be screaming too. And remember this, a scream at the right time may save your life.

Loch Ness Monster strikes. Loch Ness Monster strikes from the depth of the sea. I come to destroy.

0: Now, I know you've been to one of those house rent parties, which is advertised as a social tea. Well, I found everybody was only sociable when you had a whole lot of money. In one room, old Fat Evelyn would be cutting the poker game, while in the other, at the blackjack table, Big Mary would be doing the same. I met some cats I'd never seen, Eastport Ed and Texas Mike, and Willie the Sneak from Battle Creek and Mississippi Ike. Lonesome Lou from Kalamazoo, she was in the kitchen covering a frying pan, while six drinks of high-powered joy juice was being downed with her other hand. Bigfoot Flo from Mexico, she asked if I wanted some wine, whiskey, or beer. I said, yes, I'd like to have some, but the price is too high in here. So I eased up into the front room, sat down and wondered how soon that replica of a piano player would ever change that horrible tune. And just then, another little chick, she moved in beside me. She must have thought I was touched in the head, 'cause the first thing she said was, Daddy, have you got any bread? Well, I told her, no, I'm new in town and I live down the block. I'm waiting for a friend of mine who's supposed to get my suit out of hock. Well, she quit it like she had the measles to a stud that was flashing his cash. And the next time I looked over in the corner, they was talking a whole lot of trash. Well, I'd been there about an hour without buying anything or placing a bet, when the house lady walked up to me and said, look, man, how square can you get? She explained that her house was crowded and she had to have her chair for a customer who wanted to sit down and eat and drink his beer. And since all the other rooms was crowded, she suggested I be real sweet and handed me my sky piece and told me to wait for my friend out in the street. Well, I hadn't left but 2 minutes when I heard a familiar sound of police sirens stopping. They'd all get a free ride downtown. Next time you visit a social tea trying to find you a cute little frail, be sure to hang on to a nickel note lest you want to spend a weekend in jail. So sometimes it's not too bad to be put out for being broke, 'cause everybody without a $5 bill is going for the police okey-doke.
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1: 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We're the Mojo Men, and we're proud to say this is Mojo Men Day on the new WMEX. 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

This is Mitch Ryder with a few useful words about attitude at home. Home is where you hang your hat, coat, sneakers, books, and sometimes even your dirty socks get draped over a living room chair. Do you maybe overdo it? Are you the only one at home that relaxes? Is everyone else on edge because they don't know what to expect when you're around? Give the family a break, too. Don't save that best face for outside only. Pitch in and do your part so that you and your guests will be welcome. The atmosphere will improve 100%. Try it and see.

0: Wow. I think I'll be hard of hearing for a while.
1: What?
0: I said, wow. I think I'll be hard of hearing for a while.
1: You'll have to speak a little louder, Robin. I think I'll be hard of hearing for a while.

The name of this tune is The Rat. And we are the Stewart brothers, and Sylvester Stewart, that's myself, I wrote it.

Okay, then we're grooving and moving. 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

The summer of 68 brings a string of KHJ concerts to the Hollywood Bowl. 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

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They're hot, hard, and mean. 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They're beautiful, baby. 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Angels, wild women. In color, rated R. Under 17, not admitted without parent.

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2: This is Ken from Elmhurst, Illinois. I'd like to hear A Very Lovely Woman by Mary Go Round and dedicated to Debbie, a ghost from the past. Thank you.

0: Gems album on Stereo 8, cartridge tape from RCA.
1: Yeah, yeah.
0: It's all from the birds, the bees, and the monkeys.
1: You dig?
0: And here's Davy Jones.
1: It sounds when you're in your car that you're in a recording studio with $100,000 worth of equipment.
0: On Stereo 8, cartridge tape from RCA.
1: Yeah, great.

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Cause that bright green bat really can fly. Cause that bright green bat

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1: Is this C.B. Beaumont?
0: Yes, this is she. Who's calling?
1: I want C.B. Beaumont.
0: Well, you are talking to her. But who are you?

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So

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Man and machine. A new lifestyle. Something to worry about as man runs on the thin edge of losing his soul to the gearbox and the axle. Something primitive and terrifying is happening. In the steel and concrete jungle of the big city, a tribal group survives. The one percenters, the motorcycle freaks. They get a charge out of spooking the citizens in a straight neighborhood. They live in a different world, in a strange cop-out world of their own making. With the kick pedal and the boot, they work off their frustrations on the man in the street. When things get uptight, the open road stretches out like a tempting woman. Feed in the gas, baby, and you're free. But tough as they look, not one of these cats can cut it with society. And they like it that way. 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It's a hell of a note when you've had your wings clipped, but there's always a friend around. Okay, don't feel so bad. A lot of guys are getting busted. You want to cop out, baby? Just join the Brotherhood. Feel sorry for yourself. Been wiped out, shot down in flames? Well, climb on board and we'll zap the whole lousy world, brother. You never know what's out there waiting for you. But you reach out for it like a madman and you try to take the whole universe in your arms. And sometimes you can do it.

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From the parking lot of the Playtone Records World Headquarters building in the City of Broadcasting in Santa Monica, California, this is Songs from the Back of the Station Wagon on National Radio Day. This comes around every August. Don't you notice the parades in Main Street of your town? And I think they cover it on TV right down Broadway. National Radio Day parade. Okay, so before summer is out, no matter what the spirit of Kronos has demanded of your time, let's all bust out for a trip on the road, huh? Let's do a road trip. Let's do some tripping like we're doing right now with the Lively Ones, who are recorded on Delphi Records. Now, this has some Waylon Sax blasting from the dashboard tuner, no? Even on the AM. We're celebrating radio today, and if you were allowed to possess only one single mechanical bit of technology for the rest of time, and you had to make that choice right now, today, well, I'd take a radio, thank you, and tune in radio. And with that radio, with that one piece of technology, I would pluck everything out of the unseen but very present airwaves on, say, an officially designated government-certified clear channel radio station. I would certainly get the news and the ball games, yeah. And, as well, I would get music, often brand new to my ears, no matter when the composition took place, yesterday or yesteryear. Records never heard before or played not nearly enough, the radio will provide. It's portable, it's hi-fi, it's in the car, it's on your nightstand. Radio will provide. So, tune in, okay? Now, if you've heard the Midnighters, that's in the as in the biblical sense, T-H-E-E, well, then you are top-notch. Now, I'm not talking about Hank Ballard's The Midnighters, no, but the Chicano rock band out of Salesian High School in Boyle Heights, Los Angeles. That was near the corner of Whittier Boulevard and Soto Street. Now, these guys were Chicano, and they celebrated their culture and style up and down, well, up and down Whittier Boulevard, you know, which makes them the first disc of discovery on these first few miles of our still summer pre-autumn National Radio Day tripping beyond the city limits on National Radio Day on what we should call maybe International Boss Radio 66 Day. Comprende?

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3: That means you're listening to XERF via Cuña, Coahuila, in the Republic of Mexico, your clear channel station that covers every state in the nation.

You know, this radio vacation started with Tico and the Triumphs and their song Motorcycle. They were from Queens, New York. Tico and the Triumphs were made of Mickey Borak, Marty Cooper, Howie Beck, and one Jerry Landis. Now, that last member, Jerry Landis, was using an alias, for he was actually a talented young man who would later return to the music scene, making Sounds of Silence into A Bridge Over Troubled Waters for Mrs. Robinson. And yes, Jerry Landis was, in fact, once the professional name of Paul Simon, as in he and Julio down by the schoolyard. Now, he was in Tico and the Triumphs. The Triumph is the make of a motorcycle, don't you know? And this record peaked at number 99 at the charts. Peaking at number 99. That was in the first week of 1962. And I'm glad Jerry Landis, I mean Paul Simon, didn't give up on the sixth string and kept at it. Vroom came Larry Warner on keys and his brother guitarist Al Warner, the Warner Brothers, along with Kenny Elam on bass and Tommy Silva on drums. They were out of Peoria, Illinois, and they were known around the Chicagoland area, and Vroom is a very Jan and Dean-y kind of song. You know? I think it was nice stuff. Los C-Rex is a Spanish rock band founded in 1959 in Barcelona. Now, that's the one in Spain. International Radio Day, don't you know? They reformed again and again and again, as late as 2012, in fact. And did we hear some Route 66 vibe in there? I think so. I got my kicks. Did you get yours? I dig it. X-E-R-B, with the call letter X in the first position, means that radio station is from over the border in the Republic of Mexico, and yet is heard clear channel style all over North America. Now, you listen at night when they use all those 50,000 watts behind them from Mexico, see, International Radio Day. I tell you. Hey, if it is so, why not play Los Yetis, who gave us Cantemos, Los Yetis being a pioneer group out of the Colombian rock and roll record scene, Colombia, South America. And sticking with the Spanish 45 RPM discs of this day's tripping, Ramon Mango Santamaria Rodriguez was a Cuban percussionist and bandleader who began playing bongos with Septeto Bologna in 1937. Oh, man. And he worked in the house band of the prestigious Tropicana nightclub in Havana, Cuba. Now, that was one famous place. And those are chops for some talkover music, eh? Verdad. Coming soon, up next, are you going to hear it? Ricky Nelson, Bob Seger, and others, all of them hitching rides in the back of the station wagon for this speedometer check down Boss Radio 6.

There's love galore and laughs for real, with no piper to pay and kisses to steal. You're on a summer holiday with Cliff Richard, Laurie Peters, and their teenage friends, laughing, living, and loving it up. See Summer Holiday in blushing Technicolor and CinemaScope from American International, the same studio who gave you Beach Party. No.

0: Singer-songwriter Jerry Fuller wrote Travelin' Man with Sam Cooke in mind as the premier vocalist, but Cooke's manager at the time was unimpressed with the song. And that one hurt. Ricky Nelson's version reached number one on the Billboard Hot 100. It was released as a double A-side with Hello, Mary Lou, which reached number nine on the same chart, but that means it's a double A-sided record. Yeah, okay. So two hits on 145. Now, how did they figure that out? Which was number one and which was number nine? Didn't they all sell the same? They tally up the requests, I guess, on the boss line. Is that how they did? And did you notice that the Jordanaires are the accompanying vocalists on there? Legendary backup singers, the Jordanaires, artists in their own right, sang with Mr. My Boy, Elvis Presley. We heard the Surfaris, and they made their surf music out of Glendora, California. I'm Leaving Town was released on Decca on the 1964 album Fun City. Now, the Surfaris were famous for Wipeout. Heard that a million times. But I'm Leaving Town, this is a brand new record to my ears. Now, hey, how about you? Hey, producer Debbie Daughtry, have you ever heard I'm Leaving Town by the Surfaris before? Now, tell the truth.
1: Why, yes, I have, sir. It's on the Fun City album, along with Go, Go, Go for Louie's Place.
0: Well, thank you for your openness. Movies like Summer Holiday with Cliff Richard, hey, they're always better in blushing Technicolor and CinemaScope, ain't they? Hey, trust me on that one. Movies are my J job. We heard Larry and the Loafers and Let's Go to the Beach. That was released in 1966, and that was the end of that Google search. The Beach Bums extolled the virtues of living on Florida time. Now, here's the thing about the Beach Bums. Bob Seger, yep, that successful Detroit area artist, recorded with a number of bands, some of them called Bob Seger and the Last Herd, as in I Heard You, the Bob Seger System, and later the Bob Seger and the Silver Bullet Band. But it was with the Beach Bums that he gave us Florida Time. That was in 1966. Now, is that Bob Seger himself on the Hammond B5? Could be. Other bands he joined were called the Decibels, and some guy named Doug Brown formed Doug Brown and the Omens. Now, you see how you just keep going on and on and on down the road until you make the right turn, and then you hit the charts. Not that the Beach Bums with Bob Seger did that with Florida Time. They actually had to pull that record from release due to a legal problem that they had on the B-side, which was making fun of a hit record at the time. We heard the Beatles' Day Tripper, which was released as a double-A single with We Can Work It Out in December of 1965. And we are listening to Talk Over Music, Mystic Moon, by one Lonnie Kai. Lonnie Kai was born with the name George Clarence Dennis James von Ruckelmann Wood III. Are you kidding me? This sounds like a character from Gilligan's Island. George Clarence Dennis James von Ruckelmann Wood III was a Hawaiian singer and actor. Hey, look, which is obvious from his name. He had a role in the Elvis Presley film Blue Hawaii and was a regular cast member on the television series Adventures in Paradise, known then, of course, as Lonnie Kai. And let's hear that birth name once again, shall we? George Clarence Dennis James von Ruckelmann Wood III. Now, can't you just hear the Pacific Ocean trade winds in that name? Yeah. Rolls right off the tongue like salt from the sea. I'd go with Lonnie Kai myself. You? Ah, well. Hey, I'll be back when Booker T and the MGs take us day tripping along the Route 66 of Boss Radio.

the start of another exciting season of KYVIP shows at Euclid Beach. Last year, you thrilled to such outstanding entertainers as the Beach Boys, the Four Seasons, and Jan and Dean. First exciting VIP show of 1965 comes to Euclid Beach with more of the same. A great lineup of the world's greatest talent. Headlining the first VIP show live and on stage, the fabulous Jerry Lewis and the Playboy.

also in-person promotion. And all your favorite VIPs. There'll be two big shows, one at 3:30 and another at 8 p.m. Admission still just $1, so make plans now and bring your friends to Euclid Beach for Gary Lewis and the Playboys, Cleveland's Own Motion, and all the VIPs from Cleveland's great radio station at Euclid Beach. As we kick off another outstanding season of live and exciting shows, yours from the great kid, where summer is the sound of excitement.

0: Booker T and the MG's favorites here in the back of the station wagon. We're, of course, Booker T. Jones on keyboard, Steve Cropper on guitar, Louis Steinberg bass, and Al Jackson Jr. on drums out of Memphis. Quote, this is from the LP Macklemore Avenue, a 1970 album consisting entirely of instrumental covers of songs from the Beatles album Abbey Road, which was released only months earlier in September of 1969. Their cover of Something in particular is something to behold, but the whole album is best consumed in its totality, preferably somewhere sunny with a view and a refreshment in hand, or well else, well, on the open road. Unquote. Thus speaks Sarah Mitchell and the entire research staff up on the 14th floor, quoted verbatim, Booker T and the MGs, Macklemore Avenue, the Beatles, Abbey Road. Understand the roadmap aspect of that? And look, up next, references to some garage bands who all gave it their best, vying for that, you know, that sound of excitement. We heard the Sonics. Have Love Will Travel out of Tacoma, Washington, formed in 1960. That was a riff doubled on the guitar, the sax, the big driving drum sound, screaming vocals, and a saxophone break. That came from Have Gun Will Travel, the badass theme song to the show of the same name, the Sonics, ladies and gentlemen. The Deadlies gave us On the Road Again. They were from the east side of Columbus, Ohio. Now, is the east side of Columbus the tough side of town? Hey, beware, West Siders. They were also known as the Carnaby Knaves and the Dead. Hang out in that garage on Columbus's east side with those Buckeyes, huh? The Deadlies. Hey, I'd change the name of that band. Wish I was a VIP at the Euclid Beach concerts in Cleveland. Man, I'd like to see that show. Gotta be in Cleveland and, you know, at Euclid Beach. The 3:30 afternoon show? What, for only a buck? Hey, did the artists make any money on that? Did they pay Jan and Dean? That is the sound of excitement. The Chancellors gave us On Tour, released in 1966, and is a terrible record that I'm overjoyed to have heard, you know, just that once. Man, that drummer was on fire. Catch a Ride came from the Griffs out of a garage in Charlotte, North Carolina. Formed in 65, it lasted 3 years. Names like Mike Wingate, Barry Stax, Bob Crawford, Roy Skinner was the drummer, and I Got a Ride, I Got a Catch, that's the lyric, is released in Within My Life. What, A-side, B-side, you call it. That was in 1967. All good going, you guys. Straighten up the garage when you're finished, and don't spill any Pepsi Cola on your father's tools. And the Quintet, also known as the Sir Douglas Quintet, Waiting for the Red Light. The Sir Douglas Quintet came out of San Antonio, Texas, and featured a Tex-Mex sound despite their British-sounding name. The band included a ton of truly Renaissance men. Doug Somm, a.k.a. Sir Douglas, was on lead vocals, lead and rhythm guitars, bajo sexto, the fiddle. Augie Myers played the organ, piano, accordion, guitar, and vocals. Frank Morin was on the sax, the trumpet, and keyboards. Harvey Kagan only played the bass, and Johnny Perez, of course, was the percussionist. All of them tripping down the road, vagabonds, loose ends to be tied, and yearning to see what's around the corner, what's just over the hills, what's on the horizon, what is life like beyond the territory covered by Boss Radio 66. Let's find out. But we can't get there in Dad's station wagon. He needs it for work. So what kind of car should we be looking for? Any suggestions, Satchmo?
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and I'm the fastest in the land. Now let me buy. 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Oh yeah. You say you fast. But it don't look like you gonna last.

0: I'm Mike Nesmith of the Monkees. And now, from postcards received during the last 24 hours, here's the name of another KHJ Monkey Tripper.
1: Right, you are, Wool Hat. Pam Edwards of Pico Rivera. That's Pam Edwards of Pico Rivera.
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0: have Bo Diddley with us again. Thank you, sir. Oh, hey, Debbie.
1: Yes, sir.
0: Tell the folks Bo Diddley's given name.
1: Ellis Otha Bates, sir. Famous as Bo Diddley.
0: So, he was not born Bo Diddley, nor was he born George Clarence Dennis James Von Ruckelman Wood III. Do you have those facts right?
1: Who, me?
0: Right?
1: No, sir. But that is quite a witty callback that amuses the entire staff.
0: You saw what I did there, right? Again, with the callback? Yeah? All right. Thank you again for your openness. Michael John Cub Coda was a musician and songwriter. He was perhaps best known for writing the song Smokin' in the Boys' Room, which came out with his band Brownsville Station in 1974. But before that, while attending high school in Manchester, Michigan, Coda, he must have listened to the Rolling Stones about a million times and then formed a rock band called the Del Tinos and released three singles before disbanding in 66, one of which was Ramblin' on My Mind. Hey, where were you when you heard the Del Tinos had broken up, huh? Tragic day for some. Not me. Did you notice that the PR folks in charge of the Monkees marketing campaigns tried to give Mike Nesmith the nickname Wool Hat? He wore one in the show, you see. Can't say that caught on. The Monkees gave us Take a Giant Step. That was released on the B-side to the band's first single, Last Train to Clarksville, a mega hit then. That was written by a legendary team of Jerry Goffin and Carole King. How about that? Had Mickey Dolenz on lead vocals, and I think that song is a gem. Let's all take a giant step outside our minds. Right? Well, wait, but hey, no, not with drugs. No. This show is not about that kind of tripping. Well, actually, some of the songs do suggest that very practice. But hey, stay in school, kids. B.J. Thomas and the Triumphs gave us Garner State Park. Billy Joe Thomas sang country, contemporary, Christian pop hits of the 60s, 70s. Raindrops Keep Falling on My Head. But he was not in Tico and the Triumphs. We're talking about B.J. Thomas and the Triumphs, not Tico and the Triumphs with Paul Simon. Hey, but can you imagine that pairing? Before B.J.'s big hits back in March of 1965, he and those Triumphs recorded the cult favorite Garner State Park, which made it to the top 10 in Houston, Texas. Yeah, a local hit then. The Entertainers recorded At the Ginza Part 1. And it came out in 1965 on the Mohawk label. And if you want to know more about that band, good luck finding out. I'm still waiting for At the Ginza Part 2. Now, this talkover sound is by one Hratch Yakubian. It's a song called Harem Twist. It was released in 1962 on London Records during the Twist craze. Hratch Yakubian may be of Armenian Greek origin, huh? But a natural genius on the violin, he is said to have made his performance debut as a teenager at Carnegie Hall. How did he get there? Well, with practice. How did you get here to the Boss Radio? Well, exclusively on TuneIn.

0: Okay, I'm officially bummed out that the off-ramp for our road tripping is, hey, just ahead. Can you see the sign for Stuckey's Rest Stop? Well, that's where we're going. Gonna stop off at Stuckey's. We heard Johnny Cash, Hit the Road and Go. That was from 1977, his concept LP, The Rambler, and it is nothing short of a disc of discovery. I have never heard that song by the Man in Black. A flame won't take a fanning if the last reserves of love is running low. Damn good road poetry. Thank you, Boss Radio 66. Life off the interstate is very much alive. Johnny Cash. The Indoor Travel, of course, is a portable radio, which brings magic to a homemaker's day and makes daily chores fun. And it's a good job. Speaking on the indoor travel of the portable radio, the Pretty Things gave us Big City. We played them before. They were formed out of Sidcup, Kent, taking their name from the song Pretty Thing by Ellis Otha Bates. On the Fantana label, which booked 2 days of recording sessions for the band's debut album, of which this was one of the tracks. But 30 minutes into the first recording session, the original producer, one Jack Baverstock, well, he stood up for himself over the band's behavior, and he just walked away with better things to do. He was subsequently replaced, and the resulting album reached number 6 and spent 10 weeks on the UK charts. That was in 1965, and you know what? I don't think anyone gives a damn. Davy Jones and the Lower Third released You've Got a Habit of Leaving on Parlophone in August of 1965. Hey, that was 59 years ago. But you're going to have to bear with me here, all right? This is not the Davy Jones of the Monkees fame. No. This is that other Davy Jones with a British accent, who wisely changed his professional name due to the popularity of Davy Monkey Jones, along with, you know, Mickey Dolenz and Woolhat Nesmith, Peter Tork. This Davy Jones changed his name to George Clarence Dennis James von Ruckelmann Wood III. I'm kidding. This is David Bowie. He's actually David Bowie. Did you see what I did there, Deb?
1: I sure did, sir. And everyone on the staff has been over double, laughing at yet another use of the callback.
0: Yeah, well, it's an effective device, the callback. Davy Jones, David Bowie. Bowie. Cracked myself up. The 13th Floor Elevators was a band that recorded a song called You're Gonna Miss Me. 13th Floor, hey, that's one floor shy of our research department. And that song was quite the jam. From Austin, Texas, featured an electric jug player, a guy named Tommy Hall. And yes, there is an instrument called the electric jug. The band was together from 1965 all the way to 1969 and were perhaps the first to refer to their music as psychedelic rock. It said so right on their business card. Now, if you think they should have named the band the Electric Jugs, purveyor of a psychedelic rock, well, then you and I agree. We heard The Astronauts, Baby Please Don't Go, a cover version of that. They were an American rock band who had minor hits and remained successful for several years, especially big in Japan. Now, originally called the Storm Troopers, from Boulder High School in Colorado, formed in my birth year of 1956 by John Storm Patterson, Robert Graham, Bob Demon, Brad Leach. In 61, they became The Astronauts, after adding Rich Fifield and Dick Sellers. And recognizing the, well, you know, the fascist connotations of the previous name, despite the spelling of Stormtroopers as T-R-O-U-P-E-R-S. And also to pay a tribute to a local hero, the astronaut Scott Carpenter, who was one of the original Mercury 7. And thus ends this trip on this National Radio Day in the Station Wagon. Since I do believe I'm hearing Michael Lynch with this talkover tune, Station Wagon Safari. Hey, this is a hit record in its own right. This whole show is produced by Debbie Daughtry. Thank you. Research is by Sarah Mitchell, who chairs the whole department up on the 14th floor. Thanks, everybody. Again, tip of a buck to Michael Lynch, Johnny Bartlett for his eye, and hey, I love that awkward by Aaron Gillard that blasts on the internet to announce yet another trip in the back of the station wagon. Hey, Debbie.
1: Yes, sir.
0: Are you ready for one last comedic callback to end the show with certain hilarity?
1: Oh, gosh. Yes, sir. Please, delight us all.
0: All right, here we go. We're closing out August in a week or so. So remember, always keep in mind the daring possibility to do as does George Clarence Dennis James von Ruckelman Wood III.
1: Oh, for crying out loud. Kick a dead horse, why don't you?
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2: 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Did you miss one of Tom Hanks' station wagon cruises? Well, whether you did or just want to relive a previous trip, all you have to do is wait by your radio Tuesday afternoons for Tom to swing by and pick you up. Every Tuesday at 1 p.m. Eastern Time, Boss Radio 66 plays back classic episodes of songs from the back of the station wagon, and you're invited to ride along. 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Songs from the back of the station wagon with Tom Hanks, right here on Boss Radio 66.

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idea to get the bright different Detroit Times every day and to have the Times delivered. You phone Woodward 38800. That's Woodward 38800. And by the way, I want you to buy United States savings bonds where you work or a self-employed where you bank. Well, it's that time on the Bobbin with Robin show, the Tops and Pops, the number one song of the day. As you know, every day we call all the recommended record stores and find out the tune that's sold as number one. And today, again...